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Hey friend, I'm Lacey. If you've got kiddos, well, Friday night before bedtime is always interesting because suddenly everyone believes that bedtime has been abolished. But it's Friday, Mom. Yes, and amazingly, your body still requires sleep on Fridays. I did it too when I was a kid, but this information is rarely well received.

0: Let the church sing.
1: Hey friend, I'm Lacey. Okay, October smells are undefeated. Wood smoke, coffee, something baking with cinnamon leaves. And apparently every store in America has decided that absolutely everything must now smell like pumpkin. Soap? Pumpkin. 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Pumpkin. Trash bags? Well, I don't know if those exist, but I would not be surprised. We are committed. Okay. I'm about to

0: Crawford. 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
1: Thank God.
2: Hey, friend, I'm Lacey. There was a woman who accidentally texted the wrong number with an invitation to Thanksgiving dinner. And the person who received it told her she had the wrong number, but jokingly asked, "Can I still get a plate?" And she said, "Yes." And they actually met. And what started as a wrong number text turned into a friendship. And they continued getting together for Thanksgiving for years afterward. Sometimes the best stories begin with something that nobody planned.

0: Christian worship, same God.
1: Hey, this is KVNE Kayla. We love being part of this community. We have several prayer pop-ups coming up.
2: It's wonderful.
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0: It was so hard for me, learning to let my guard down. It was like I had this shell. I acted nice and polite, but people didn't know the real me.
1: I think one of the reasons so many people live with chronic loneliness is that they're not willing to die. Jesus said, unless a grain of wheat falls into the ground and dies, it remains alone. But if it dies, it produces much fruit. Of course, he was talking about his own death and resurrection. But in these words, I think we can also learn something about our relationships. If we're constantly trying to protect our pride, we're going to be lonely. When you hold tight to the hard outer shell called self, no one can get close. But the true path to intimacy is humility. That means dying to our own reputation, rights, and ways of doing things. The willingness to humble yourself will transform your relationships with others. 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
1: Chandler Moore, God, I'm just grateful.
2: Hey friend, I'm Lacey. The Bible says, by grace you have been saved through faith. And this is not your own doing. It is the gift of God. A gift. That's the part I don't want to rush past. It's the story of God coming to us. Jesus did what we could never do. He carried our sin. He defeated death. He gives us his righteousness for all who believe on Jesus. The gospel is really good news.

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0: we've redeemed.
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2: Hey friend, I'm Lacey. There's a verse in Zephaniah that is wonderful. It says, "The Lord rejoices over his people with gladness." Think about that. We talk about loving God. We talk about serving God. But scripture actually gives us this picture of God rejoicing over his people. Rejoicing. If you belong to Christ, you are loved far more deeply than we'll ever fully understand.

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0: love broke through.
1: Hey friend, I'm Lacey. One of my favorite things about October is driving past a football field on a Friday night. Those giant lights against the dark sky, cars everywhere, families walking toward the stadium. You don't even have to care who's playing. There's something nostalgic about it. Somewhere tonight, a kid is playing in his first game. Somebody's playing their last season. Parents are taking pictures. And years from now, somebody will drive past those same lights and remember being young. Life moves quickly.
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1: Hey friend, I'm Lacey. Paul writes something in Philippians that can almost sound impossible. I have learned in whatever situation I am to be content. But then a few verses later, he says, I can do all things through him who strengthens me. That verse isn't really about accomplishing anything we decide to do. It's about Christ being enough in plenty and in need. Paul had learned something that I want to keep learning. My circumstances don't have to provide what only Jesus can give. So Lord, we look to you tonight. We thank you for your faithfulness.

0: Crowder featuring Torrin Wells. All My Hope.
1: I don't love the church because it's perfect. I love the church because Christ is perfect and the church is Christ's bride.
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1: There are Christians that will embarrass us. There are Christians who will frustrate us. We're called to reach out to the hurting, and hurting people hurt people. And they don't tend to be grateful. Look at how they treated Jesus. Look at how they treated Paul. They said, Paul, you're not that great of a speaker. You're not that impressive as a person. We're not even sure you're
3: He's
1: preaching.
3: He's a babbler.
1: Yeah, I mean... And yet Paul said, this is, he goes, now I rejoice in what I'm suffering for you. And I fill up in my flesh what is still lacking in regard to Christ's afflictions for the sake of his body, which is the church. Paul is suffering for a church, many of which he had never met him. He says, I'm rejoicing because I'm suffering for you, but it's building up Christ's body, the church.
2: More from Gary Thomas at familyminute.org.
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1: Hey friend, I'm Lacey with encouragement for parents tonight. You'll want to turn this one up.
2: Everybody has advice about being a parent. How to communicate with a two-year-old. How to remove crayon from freshly painted walls. How to save for college. All of it's good, and all of it's bad, depending entirely upon your point of view. The following could be considered advice. Do with it as you will. You're going to change somewhere in the neighborhood of 5,000 diapers, tie something like 1,200 pairs of shoelaces, blow on about 65 uh-ohs, and then reach a point in time where you don't do any of that and miss it all. There are only a few things you should truly worry about. Most of them aren't what people tell you to worry about. Parenting is 95% intent and 95% luck and 0% math. Make the best decisions you can. Things will work out fine. Plan ahead. Life never happens exactly as you see it in the little moviola playing in your head. But the act of planning makes it easier to deal with what's around the corner. Remember what it's like to kiss your child goodnight. There'll come a time when they no longer need that from you. And the memory of it will help you sleep better. And breathe them in while they're young. When they get older, they no longer smell like children. You will load your child up with some sort of emotional baggage. That's the nature of being human. If you could limit it to one carry-on and one personal item, you'll be doing them a favor. Success in life is often a measure of how well we're able to check our luggage. Share the good stuff, like the feeling of sand running out from between your toes, the majesty of a spring thunderstorm, and how to get that little drop out of honeysuckle. In the end, they're really just four gifts you give your children that nobody can ever take away. Time is the first. Give it liberally. And know that time speeds up every year until it learns to fly. The second is education. They'll take learning as seriously as you do. The third is spiritual. Knowing there's something larger than us keeps us grounded. And the fourth is love. The other three pale in comparison. If you remember nothing else but these, you'll have gone a long way toward doing all any parent ever hopes to do for their child. Protect tomorrow.

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1: Hey friend, I'm Lacey. 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And when they went to pay, they found out it had already been purchased years earlier. Another family had lost a child. Every year on that child's birthday, they would anonymously pay for somebody else's birthday cake. I think that's beautiful. They couldn't change what happened to them, but somehow they kept turning grief into kindness.

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1: Hey friend, I'm Lacey. Thank you for joining me today. What a gift this time always is. What an honor it would be to pray over you. 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And I just pray for my friend on the other end of this signal tonight as the day comes to a close. 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I pray for a good night of rest and for the friend who's driving or sitting up in a hospital room, the friend who has a long night ahead of them. 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In Jesus' name, amen. 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
1: KVNE, the voice of encouragement. Hey, I'm your friend Fletch. Congratulations. You made it to Friday. What a week it has been. You know, for me, there's something really kind of special about a Friday night that makes me breathe a little deeper. You know, the calendar finally gives us permission to stop thinking about Monday for a few hours. So before you fill the weekend with a million things, just enjoy this moment that God's given to you.

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3: Hey, it's Katie Nicole, and this is the story behind my song, I Found Jesus. I've been through a lot of hurt in my life, and even in the moments where I wanted to give up on God, He never once gave up on me. And He gave me a reason to keep going, no matter how difficult things got. Romans 8:39 says, "Nor height, nor depth, nor anything else in creation will ever be able to separate us from the love of God." God has never turned His back on me once, but there have been many moments that I have tried to walk away from Him, and it led me to some of my lowest moments where I had no choice but to call upon the name of the Lord. And in those moments, I was still met with His grace and loving kindness. So if you've ever felt like you're too far gone, I'm here to tell you that there's a God who has never left you and He never

0: 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I found Jesus.
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2: You know, isn't it amazing how we kind of wait all week for Friday night or Saturday or Sunday, and then sometimes we just race through them, trying to make them perfect. 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So be still before the Lord and wait patiently

0: 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We're coming your way. 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October the 3rd and the 4th, both of them. 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
1: Dr. Gary Chapman with a Love Language Minute.
0: From time to time, we say and do things that are not loving, kind, or helpful. In a marriage, these failures build into walls of separation. If you would like to remove past failures, you must first identify them. Get pen and paper, and then ask God to bring to your mind the ways you have hurt your spouse in the past. Now, go to your children individually and ask them to tell you times when they have seen you being unkind to your spouse. Get ready, because children can be brutally honest. Then ask the same question to close friends who have had opportunity to observe your behavior. This process can be painful, but it is the first step in dealing with past failures.
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2: 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The man behind some of your favorites, like Our God. And How Good It Is. From the rising up. 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
4: What's up, guys? This is Micah from Lost and Found. Come and see what God has done. Tell them how much the Lord has done for you. And so this song is representing look and see what God has done in your life, in the lives of others around you. And again, pointing right back to scripture that every good thing and every perfect gift comes from above, from the Father of lights. And so this is just a great reminder to keep seeking Jesus and to see what great things God

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1: 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Hey, I'm your friend Fletch. 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So let all you do be done in love.

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0: 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I see Grace.
1: 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Hey, I'm your friend Fletch, and whether your kiddos are still up and they're supposed to be in bed, or you're having a family movie night, somehow they're still running around the house. 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Children are a heritage from the Lord.

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1: And it's amazing how that song hits me so hard. 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
1: You know, maybe you're technically off work right now, but mentally you're probably still working. I think that holds true for a lot of us. You know, even if it's dinner, dishes, kids, laundry, cleanup, that list goes on and on. Doesn't always feel like the weekend. 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

0: 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Hold me up.
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Hey, I'm your friend Fletch, and I just want to encourage you to date your spouse sometime really soon. 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
1: Sometimes it feels like nothing you do gets through to your kid. 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Hi, I'm Mark Gregston with Parenting Today's Teens. 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As I hugged her, I kept thinking, what she needs is grace. 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
1: The verdict was guilty. 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
1: 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And right now that encouragement is telling you to fix your eyes on Jesus. And here's our sweet friend Tara Lee Cobble to help with just that here in

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1: The Word became flesh and dwelt among us, and we have seen his glory, glory as of the only Son from the Father, full of grace and truth. John 1:14. This passage is talking about who Jesus is. He has always had a unique role in the Trinity, aka the three persons of the one true God, Father, Son, and Spirit. As God the Son, one of Jesus' roles connects uniquely with the physical realm. He took on human form to show humanity what God is like. The Father and the Son have the same purpose and personality. That means when you read about things Jesus says and does in Scripture, you're also learning about what God the Father is like. According to Colossians 1:15, Jesus is the image of the invisible God. What a gift. Jesus is God and reveals God, and he's where the joy is. 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
1: You know, maybe Friday night didn't get here quite soon enough for you. 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
1: And Lord, thank you that you have already won. 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

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Hey, I'm your friend Fletch. 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
3: Hey, this is Ben Fuller, and this is the story behind my song, If It Was Up to Me, featuring Carrie Underwood. How many times did I want things to go my way, and they didn't? And then I was so glad that they didn't. Your ways are higher. You know what you're doing with me. And so, I'd never know how good your plans could be if it was up to me. Yeah.

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4: Hey, it's Katie Nicole, and this is the story behind my song, I Found Jesus. I've been through a lot of hurt in my life, and even in the moments where I wanted to give up on God, He never once gave up on me. And He gave me a reason to keep going, no matter how difficult things got. Romans 8:39 says, "Nor height, nor depth, nor anything else in creation will ever be able to separate us from the love of God." God has never turned His back on me once, but there have been many moments that I have tried to walk away from Him, and it led me to some of my lowest moments where I had no choice but to call upon the name of the Lord. And in those moments, I was still met with His grace and loving kindness. So if you've ever felt like you're too far gone, I'm here to tell you that there's a God who has never left you and He never

0: 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I found Jesus.
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3: What's up, guys? This is Micah from Lost and Found. Come and see what God has done. Tell them how much the Lord has done for you. And so this song is representing look and see what God has done in your life, in the lives of others around you. And again, pointing right back to scripture that every good thing and every perfect gift comes from above, from the Father of lights. And so this is just a great reminder to keep seeking Jesus and to see what great things God has done in our lives.

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chest. 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
4: Hey, it's Katie Nicole, and this is the story behind my song, I Found Jesus. I've been through a lot of hurt in my life, and even in the moments where I wanted to give up on God, He never once gave up on me. And He gave me a reason to keep going, no matter how difficult things got. Romans 8:39 says, nor height, nor depth, nor anything else in creation will ever be able to separate us from the love of God. God has never turned His back on me once, but there have been many moments that I have tried to walk away from Him, and it led me to some of my lowest moments where I had no choice but to call upon the name of the Lord. And in those moments, I was still met with His grace and loving kindness. So if you've ever felt like you're too far gone, I'm here to tell you that there's a God who has never left you and He never

0: 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I found Jesus.
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3: What's up, guys? This is Micah from Lost and Found. Come and see what God has done. Tell them how much the Lord has done for you. And so this song is representing look and see what God has done in your life, in the lives of others around you. And again, pointing right back to scripture that every good thing and every perfect gift comes from above, from the Father of lights. And so this is just a great reminder to keep seeking Jesus and to see what great things God has done

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0: featuring Torrin Wells, All My Hope.
1: Hey, good morning. It's Michelle. 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I get you. 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But you know what? I've got some good news for you this morning. God knows what's going on. He knows you. He knows your heart. He sees you. And you know what? He's got this.

0: 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Hold me up.
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feel you. Hey, it's Michelle. Can you think of a special Christmas memory where someone else gave you a gift that you couldn't repay? I know it might seem like it's a little too early for Christmas, but it's really not. You know, a couple of years ago, my abusive marriage had just ended and my brother had just died. And the company I worked for had just folded. And it felt like life was falling apart. And I think that Christmas, I only put up one small little tree, and it was Charlie Brown's Christmas tree. And Christmas was just going to be a lonely one and a really hard one to boot. And then my friend Kate sent me an incredible gift. She sent me a plane ticket to join her and her family for Christmas. Four little boys to dote on, which filled this auntie's heart. What an encouragement that was. What memories it created for me and for them. Well, you know, we at KVNE are cooking up ways to encourage others. Could you help us with this? Who in your life could use some encouragement? It might not be a plane ticket, but it will be something special. 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

0: You probably know Zach Williams for his hit song, Chainbreaker. 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
1: If the brain is having a hard time this morning, well, it's Michelle and I'm here to help you. Step one, feet on the floor. That simple. 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And this weekend is going to go according to his plans. Oh, and you got this.

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1: Before the plans and errands take over, here's a prayer for this morning. 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
1: Hi, it's Michelle. 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
1: Get ready for a night of worship with the one and only East Texas native, Chris Tomlin. 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

0: John Reddick, holding on. 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
1: Hey, good morning. It's Michelle. How you doing? Are you excited for this Saturday? Got a lot of stuff going on? Yeah. Well, as you finish up that last bite of scrambled eggs, I want you to hear what Tim Hawkins has to say about, you know, just some of the things that our moms remind us about through the years. But just make sure that you don't choke on those eggs if you happen to laugh.
2: My mom is awesome, though. See, all she cared about, it's still this day, all she cares about if I have eaten. That's all she cares about. Have you eaten? Have you eaten, son? You look terrible. You look like a freak. You look terrible. Do you need to get something to eat? I'm like, Mom, I weigh 210. No, you look like a little freak circus boy. That's what you look like. Have you eaten? I remember one night, it was like 3 o'clock in the morning. I was in high school. I came home too late. You know, it's dark. You ever do that? You're sneaking in the house. It's just pitch black. So I go in the kitchen, you know, and I turn on the... Oh, no, garbage disposal. Why did they put that garbage disposal thing right by the light? I was expecting a nice warm light. I get... Oh, she was on me like a panther. Where were you? I was worried sick. You could have gotten hurt. Have you eaten? Have you eaten?

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0: the voice of encouragement.

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You know, this week I watched a young dad try to teach his two-year-old how to swing on a rope like Tarzan. It was beyond cute. The two-year-old did pretty well, and yet he just wasn't strong enough to swing on the rope, even though he hugged the rope so close. Again, it was just so cute. And it just reminded me of me because I still can't climb a rope. I blame it on the grip strength, but I know it has something to do with coordination. And I also thought, I am just so glad that my relationship with God, it doesn't depend on how strong my grip strength is, because he's holding on to me. That's grace, my friend. That's grace.

0: song. 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
1: Hey, good morning. It's Michelle. Can you believe it? We have hit the first weekend of October. October 2026. It's amazing, right? That means that Christmas is right around the corner. 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
1: Hi, it's Michelle. This morning, I am grateful for you. Thanks for waking up and spending some time with me this morning. You know, because I really like it when you're here.

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0: like the prodigal.
1: Josiah Queen, the prodigal.
2: Hey, good morning. It's Michelle. So most mornings I receive a text from my friend Jan. She sends a verse and then she reminds me that she's praying for me. And the other morning, the verse was, "Trust in the Lord with all your heart. Lean not on your own understanding. In all your ways acknowledge Him, and He will show you the correct path to take." Can I tell you just, oh my goodness, the encouragement that that gives my heart just to receive that text from my friend Jan and a verse from God's word. And it's just made me think, I need to be a Jan in someone else's life. What about you? Do you think you could be a Jan in someone's life? Who can you send a text of encouragement to today?

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2: 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You know, God didn't wait for us to get everything right before he loved us. Romans 5:8 says, Christ died for us while we were still sinners. Isn't that good news? Yes, that's good news on this Saturday.

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1: You probably know Zach Williams for his hit song, Chainbreaker. 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

0: 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Worthy.
1: Yes, Jesus, you are worthy of it all. KVNE, hey, good morning. It's Michelle, and thanks for praising him with me this morning. So glad you're here.

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1: Christmas time's a-coming, my friend. 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I just love all the lights and the music. 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
1: Are you heading out to the farmer's market this morning? 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Hey, it's Michelle. And I was thinking of maybe whipping up a tomato pie later this weekend. Oh, I just love me a good tomato pie. Hey, wherever you go, would you do me a favor and make sure that you've downloaded KVNE? Please take us with you, okay?

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2: I filmed my TV show, Touched by an Angel, for almost 10 years, and in that time, I became best friends with my fabulous co-star, the amazing Miss Della Reese. One day while we were filming on our set in Utah, one of my crew rushed up to me and said, "Roma, something has happened and you must go see Della at once." And I quickly ran to her trailer where I found her crying and distraught. I managed to piece together that Della's only daughter had died. I hardly knew what to do or say. Della took my hand in hers and quietly said, "I don't want to talk, baby." "That's okay," I said. "I won't say a word. I'll just be here with you, holding your hand." Some months later, Della and I were walking on the beach together, looking out on the beauty of the ocean, and she turned to me and she said, "God is so wonderful, isn't he? I always knew he brought me into your life because you needed a mama," she said. "But I didn't know he was bringing you into my life because I was going to need a baby girl." We both smiled, overflowing with gratitude that we could each help fill the holes in our broken hearts. We didn't know the comfort we would find from loving each other, but God knew. I have learned the redemption of our losses doesn't make the pain go away, but it does mean that even in the darkest moments, there can be light again.

0: Johnny Cash. Jesus all along.
1: 89.5 KVNE. I'm Bill Bumpus. How about the rain in East Texas? We're thankful for it. I hope you're going to have a great weekend. And keep it right here all weekend long on KVNE.

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5: Hey, it's Katie Nicole, and this is the story behind my song, I Found Jesus. I've been through a lot of hurt in my life, and even in the moments where I wanted to give up on God, He never once gave up on me. And He gave me a reason to keep going, no matter how difficult things got. Romans 8:39 says, "Nor height, nor depth, nor anything else in creation will ever be able to separate us from the love of God." God has never turned His back on me once, but there have been many moments that I have tried to walk away from Him, and it led me to some of my lowest moments where I had no choice but to call upon the name of the Lord. And in those moments, I was still met with His grace and loving kindness. So if you've ever felt like you're too far gone, I'm here to tell you that there's a God who has never left you and He never will.

0: 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I found Jesus.
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Isn't that a great reminder that no matter what you face, whatever the world throws at you, God is bigger than all of that.

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0: Spartan, where would I be?
1: KVNE. We still have some rain chances through the weekend, but much cooler temperatures, low 80s. I am loving it. You'll find me on my porch this weekend.

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2: 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This is Micah from Lost and Found. Come and see what God has done. Tell them how much the Lord has done for you. And so this song is representing look and see what God has done in your life, in the lives of others around you. And again, pointing right back to scripture that every good thing and every perfect gift comes from above, from the Father of lights. And so this is just a great reminder to keep seeking Jesus and to see what great things God has done in

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1: 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He is everything.

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0: Okay, Vinny. Hey, Angie, what would you like to hear today?
1: I would love to hear I Am Who You Say I Am.
0: What a great choice. I would love to get that one on for you this afternoon.
1: Well, thank you so much. You have a blessed day.
0: You as well. Thank you for listening.

0: McDonald. 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
1: Hey, Vinny. Hey, I'm Linda. You know, we aren't promised that our lives as Christians will be easy, but we are promised that God will be with us through all our circumstances. So if your struggle is taking you the opposite direction from God, turn around and let Him lead you back home.
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1: Yep, I've decided that's my number one favorite song, at least this week. I love that one. 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
1: Okay, Vinny, there's a reason why we do Lego sets up on the table. Don't let them scatter and get on the floor.
2: Ladies, I'm going to give you childbirth as the number one most painful thing a human can endure. You win. I'm going to give a close second to stepping barefoot on a Lego. Holy stinking moly. Your heel on a Lego at midnight, you're walking through the... Oh! Oh! What was it, a box jellyfish in the hallway?

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2: 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They need new coats. 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
1: Hey, Vinny. 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What a perfect way to cap off September, the anniversary month of when I lost my husband, Brian, and my daughter, Mandy, with what felt like a hug from God. It was one of those dreams that I believe is a gift from God. The Mandy dream ended with her leaving home because she was 30 years old when she passed away. She had been sick for 3 years and had to move back in with us. And she wanted so much to be independent and to be able to live a normal life on her own. And in the dream, she was saying, I've got to go, Mom. I've got to go live my life. And I just envision her and us in heaven and her being able to do that and be away from me, but us also be together for eternity. And what a beautiful reminder that is. And it gives me hope for that time. And the dream about Brian, he came in the house and saw all the things that needed to be taken care of. My handyman DIYer, and he had all of his tools, and he just started working on the house. He was in his happy place. Thank you, God, for those dreams.

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0: Wickham and Crowder. It really is Amazing Grace.
1: KVNE. Hey, I'm Linda. 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And then she was licking it. 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

0: need that they don't have another way to get.
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0: Crawford. Thank God.
1: Thank God.
2: Hey, Vinny, lifting up our sister Sarah, who we met at our fall fun stop. Lord, she is facing some issues with her kidneys and had an appointment with her doctor, had to have some lab work. And Lord, we pray that you would cover her with your healing hands. Lord, we pray that the results of these lab tests come out with good news for her. Ease her anxiety. 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
2: You know, that joy comes from having the Holy Spirit in your life. And so I love this from Greg Laurie. I've actually been watching and reading a lot about the dangers of AI and kind of getting freaked out. I watched this documentary called The AI Doc, and there were doomsday people on there and optimistic people on there. And Greg Laurie says AI is available 24/7, but it doesn't love you. It's just predicting what your next word will be. He says the Holy Spirit knows what your next need will be, and He is here for each of us. I'm so thankful for that reminder in this uncertain time.

0: lesson. That's what the cross is for.
1: If you can think back to when you were in elementary school, how scary it was when you got called to the office or called up to the teacher's desk, or you had to stay after school because of something that you were doing that was disrupting the class. I want you to listen to this. And teachers and parents, let's be inspired by Mr. Jensen.
2: I have a lot of memories from when I was a child. One that's always stuck out to me, though, was when I was about 10 years old and I was in school and I struggled. And I didn't struggle with English, math, or science. I struggled holy still. And I would try to listen and focus and process ideas, but I couldn't help myself. And to be honest, I would sit there and then I would just start tapping. And the students in the class would look at me and they'd say, "Hey, stop tapping." A lot of the time, I didn't even realize I was doing it. And then eventually even the teachers got after me and they would yell at me and they'd say, "Clint, you have to stop tapping." It got so bad that I got sent to the principal's office for tapping. And he said to me, "Okay, maybe when you go back to class, just try sitting on your hands." And so I did. I went back to class, and when I felt myself starting to tap, I did this. I sat on my hands. And that worked for about 5 seconds. One time I was tapping in class, and my teacher, Mr. Jensen, he looked at me, and he yelled. And he said, "Clint, stay after class." And I thought to myself, this is it. I am done. Now, I've always been the type of person that believes that a single moment in time can change a person's life. And this was one of those moments for me, and I will never forget it. And so I was sitting there with Mr. Jensen and an empty classroom. And he walked past me and he sat next to his desk and he said, "Clint, come here, I want to talk to you." And as he looked me right in the eye, he said, "Now, I need you to know something, you're not in trouble. But I do have just one question that I have to ask you." And he said, "Have you ever thought about playing the drums?" And in that moment, Mr. Jensen, he leaned back and he opened the top drawer of his desk. And he reached in and he pulled out my very first pair of drumsticks. And he held them in his hands and he looked at me and he said, "Hey, Clint, you're not a problem. I think you're a drummer."

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I've toured, recorded, and played drums all over the world. My whole college education was paid for with drumsticks in my hand. Just because of a single moment in time when somebody believed in me and he saw something in me that I didn't even see within myself. And from that moment, I learned that there's a difference between being the best in the world and being the best for the world.

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2: 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The man behind some of your favorites, like Our God. And How Good It Is. 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
1: Okay, Vinny, maybe you have an app like I have where you put your to-do list and you can actually move your tasks up or down the list. 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

KVNE, hey, I'm Linda, talking to a friend today who's a grandparent, and he said that his daughter called and said, I hate to do this. And he stopped her right there and said, don't worry about it. I know you're going to ask if we can watch the kids. Bring my grandbabies over anytime. I love that. 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
1: 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We love being part of this community. We have several prayer pop-ups coming up.
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0: 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Somebody prayed.
1: KVNE Psalm 46 says, be still and know that I am God. And I think sometimes the hardest part of that verse is the be still part. Because we want to fix it. We want to figure it out. We want to do something. And sometimes God says, just trust me.

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1: Hey, this is Ben Fuller, and this is the story behind my song, If It Was Up to Me, featuring Carrie Underwood. How many times did I want things to go my way, and they didn't? And then I was so glad that they didn't. Your ways are higher. You know what you're doing with me. And so I'd never know how good your plans could be if it was up to me. Yeah.

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1: KVNE, well, fall is here, but it doesn't feel like it, does it? And it's hard to believe that we're talking about coats when it can still feel like summer outside. But we know the cold weather is coming. Our coat drive, it's really a simple way to make sure somebody in our community is warm when that weather gets here. 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
11: Hey, it's Katie Nicole, and this is the story behind my song, I Found Jesus. I've been through a lot of hurt in my life, and even in the moments where I wanted to give up on God, he never once gave up on me. And he gave me a reason to keep going, no matter how difficult things got. Romans 8:39 says, "Nor height, nor depth, nor anything else in creation will ever be able to separate us from the love of God." God has never turned his back on me once, but there have been many moments that I have tried to walk away from him, and it led me to some of my lowest moments where I had no choice but to call upon the name of the Lord. And in those moments, I was still met with his grace and loving kindness. So if you've ever felt like you're too far gone, I'm here to tell you that there's a God who has never left you and he never

0: 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I found Jesus.
1: When I found Jesus.
2: KBNE, love that new song by Katie Nicole. Hey, if you want to be a part of the new songs that you hear, just join our music crew. We send you clips of songs, which are really fun. 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

KVNE. Hey, it's Carrie. 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You know, sometimes he gives us the whole answer and sometimes he just gives us enough light for the next step. 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

0: believe it. 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What if I told you that I believe it?
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KVNE, I'm Carrie. 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I love dogs. And I've decided there's really no such thing as personal space when you have two little dogs. 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That's okay. 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
4: 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This is Micah from Lost and Found. Come and see what God has done. Tell them how much the Lord has done for you. And so this song is representing look and see what God has done in your life, in the lives of others around you. And again, pointing right back to scripture that every good thing and every perfect gift comes from above, from the Father of lights. And so this is just a great reminder to keep seeking Jesus and to see what great things God has done

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KVNE. I got a text yesterday from a friend that I hadn't heard from in a long time, just saying, you were on my heart today, and how are you? And I think we underestimate what a kind word can do. A text, a phone call, just telling somebody, hey, I was thinking about you. If God put somebody on your heart today, maybe there's a reason.

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He knows exactly where you are, exactly what you need.

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1: Lamentations 3 says God's mercies are new every morning. And I love that because yesterday doesn't get the final word. 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
3: I love Southern waitresses at the Cracker Barrel, man. 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
1: 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Those ordinary moments, they have just become precious to me.

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1: 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I've got to figure this out. 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Pray about what you can't do. And leave some room for God to be God.

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2: 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The man behind some of your favorites, like Our God. And How Good It Is. 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
2: 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Sometimes we have to look back before we can see it, and remembering what he's already done, it makes it a little easier to trust him with what's next.
0: I've got so much to be thankful for. 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

0: Sasha Layton, Into the Sea. 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
1: KVNE, I'm Carrie. It's going to be okay. I love it. You know, I'm trying to get better at not borrowing trouble from tomorrow. I can get 3 days ahead in my head pretty quickly, but God has given enough grace for today. Thank you, Lord. 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

0: Jen Wilson, God Story.
1: 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Maybe it's not a God story. 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There is a lot of life and a lot of God's goodness tucked inside that.

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1: We all need prayer, and we all need practice. Let's pray for each other.
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1: 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I love it. 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
1: 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Let's just feel it right now.
2: Windy days, they move my soul. I love the way they blow my hair all over my face because it reminds me that the powerful things in the world are the things often that we can't see. I like to think about the wind as if it were a hug from God, a gentle tickle, almost a way to remind me of his love. And about a year ago, I told my then 3-year-old daughter how I felt about the wind when we were walking to preschool. She smiled big, held her arms out wide, and accepted this embrace from God as the wind was pushing us back. And then periodically, for the next few months, Ellie would come home from school telling me about how God had hugged her on the playground. I loved the thought that she was holding on to what I had shared with her. Then she came home in tears, and I was shocked when I got to the bottom of it. Ellie had created a narrative where, when the wind blew her hair, she had convinced her friends that it meant God wanted her picked the next game they were going to play. And so when they didn't believe her, she was devastated. Now, while she certainly manipulated the purity of my wind imagery, I do love her interpretation. She felt the wind, and she felt chosen. And in her own way, she was right. We are chosen because we are uniquely loved by the creator of the universe. So the next time you feel the wind whip around you, spread wide your arms and accept God's loving embrace that was chosen for you.

0: grateful for you.
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2: KVNE, I'm Carrie. I love anything that gives me an excuse to sit down for a little while. And, well, my friend taught me to knit a couple of years ago, and that's what it is for me. There's just something kind of nice about having to slow down and work on one little row at a time. And I'm slow. Let me tell you, I'm not saying I don't occasionally have to undo a row and try again. So it's nice, and God's working on my patience at the same time.

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1: 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I love

0: Toby Mac. 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
1: You probably know Zach Williams for his hit song, Chainbreaker. You got me. Did you know that's more than a hit song? It's his story of freedom in Jesus. Zach Williams' Revival Nights Tour is coming up Thursday, November 5th, at the Belcher Center in Longview. With special guest Cochran & Company. You're not just attending a concert, you're stepping into a moment with God. Tickets for the Zach Williams Revival Night

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1: KVNE, it is a good day. 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He wants the real conversation. 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

0: see me, Odeth.
1: They want to grow up. KBNE, hey there, I'm Nikki, and she wanted two things. So our seven-year-old, her birthday was a few weeks ago, but because of schedules and whatnot, the two things she wanted to do, we weren't able to do until recently. The two things, she wanted a sleepover, which we kind of sort of did. We're still not at that age yet, but we were able to kind of make it happen at a hotel with moms included. They got to sleep over too. And she wanted to do an escape room. Mind you, she just turned seven. It just blows my mind that these are two things that usually older kids want to do. But I guess that's always how it's been with kids. They just want to grow up faster, didn't we? And then we did grow up. Now we want to be kids again. I think that's why that movie Freaky Friday makes so much sense.

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KBN. Well, hopefully you're staying dry this Saturday night and a little on the warm side. That's right. Things are going to start cooling off here in East Texas. I am Nikki. And with that, some are excited about it, but some are stressing out because they're looking at the weather, they're looking at their kids growing and the budget, and they're not sure if they can provide them with a new winter coat. 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

KVNE. We're given a handful of them, which includes a handful of birthdays. So let's celebrate. We are some of our friends and listeners like Stephen Pierce, Lisa Kelly, Nathan Keene, and Chloe Wallace. Happy birthday, y'all. With

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1: Baby Annie, when you realize that truth, that he has been part of your life's plan forever, how can we not thank him and praise him? As Psalm 30 says, you, God, have turned my mourning into joyful dancing. You've taken away my clothes of mourning, clothed me with joy.
2: I want to dance like David. I want a faith like Paul. I want to sing like Silas, tearing down the prison walls. I want to face that fire.

Worthy of all our praise. KVNE, I'm Nikki, and I know why I want to praise him. And you know, if you took a minute to really look at your life, you'd probably know why too.

0: am they, faithful God.
1: And who he is, KVNE, and hopefully the Saturday going good for you. I'm Nikki, and hi, who's this?
2: This is Kaylee. I would like to request a song.
1: What song are you looking for?
2: What an Awesome God by Phil Wickham.
1: Oh, such a good one. Why do you like that one, Kaylee?
2: I like that song because it really just, like, emphasizes for me all the reasons why God is, like, really awesome for us.

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1: Phil Wickham, what an awesome God.
2: Time is short. People need Jesus.
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5: Hey, this is Ben Fuller, and this is the story behind my song, If It Was Up to Me, featuring Carrie Underwood. How many times did I want things to go my way, and they didn't? And then I was so glad that they didn't. Your ways are higher. You know what you're doing with me. And so I'd never know how good your plans could be if it was up to me.
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